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0: River Morning Show. We're Josh and Hannah. Storm's coming. I can feel it in my knees.
1: Oh. How old are you?
2: I'm not telling.
0: I am old because the other day, took the dog for a walk and came back, and I noticed my house smelled like my grandparents' house. And it was my fault. It was my choice. Mm-hmm. I didn't intend to do it that way, which makes it even worse.
3: Because it wasn't like potpourri.
0: No, it wasn't mothballs or anything like that.
3: That's good.
0: It was coffee and bacon.
3: That is not a bad thing.
0: It isn't, but anytime I would go to my grandparents' house, it was always quiet and calm, and it smelled like that. And I came back to an empty house because everybody was gone.
3: Yeah.
0: It was quiet and calm, and I was like, oh.
3: Also, you're making me really hungry right now.
0: I know,
3: now.
0: And I'm making me really creaky. How would you fill in the blank? You know you're getting old when. 800-609-1049. Maddie, how'd you know you're getting old?
4: Well, I had to look up a slang word a couple weeks ago.
3: Oh, no. Okay, what was the word?
4: It was crashing out.
0: What is that?
4: It means like freaking out, like getting mad.
3: Is that apparently. Like, isn't it also if you're like exhausted too? Doesn't it have any?
0: Well, that's crash. That's like, that's from the 90s. Like,
3: oh,
0: that's
3: I thought it was like a.
0: I'm going to go home and crash. That's old people talk, Hannah.
3: Well, like crashing out though sounds like you're shutting down.
4: I say that too.
3: But so it's mostly just out of anger though. You're having a hissy fit.
4: Yeah.
3: Interesting.
4: And I don't think I'm very old. I'll be 29 this year, but I had to look that up.
3: Yeah. No, you are not old.
0: You are not old at all. In fact, how young you are is making Hannah crash out right now.
3: I know. Because now I feel even older.
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18: And warm weather for central Ohio today, the high near 85. Tonight into Thursday, front coming in. Scattered thunderstorms with it, with the risk of a strong to severe storm.
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1: The river is always there. 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That word of encouragement in those moments that you're looking for that.
2: 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The river.

0: I'm Haley. This is The River. And I got a text from a friend today. It was kind of out of the blue. But this text, it had some stuff that my heart really needed to hear. Basically, it was just a quick little text she sent me expressing some gratitude for our friendship. She said some really nice specific things. It was just the kind of stuff that makes you feel all warm and fuzzy inside. And it was truly the best part of my day today. And I'm so grateful because she didn't have to send that text. Like, she could have just thought of me, but then, like, you know, kept it to herself. But this is something that I feel like I've tried to get better at, too. When somebody comes to mind, especially when it's because you're feeling grateful or appreciative of them, what a cool opportunity to be able to, like, reach out and actually share those kind words with that person. Like, maybe they came to your mind for a reason so that you reach out, send the text, make the call, so that you get to tell them the things that you're thinking about them, because you know it'll mean something to be thought of, to be appreciated. It's a little thing, but it's a big thing, you know?
1: We then moved to Mentor. We've been, you know, as older teens, I mean, we're their consultant. Most of their day-to-day decisions are done by themselves. They're not always around.
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1: We were coaching them at younger and obviously in control, but we're not in control anymore. 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At the same time, we have to be strong with what we believe our values are. But it's very possible to, in the context of this culture, be in a relationship with people who we don't agree with. We do that in every aspect of life. That's going to be the case we do with our adult children at times too.
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14: The cold front is crossing through our area overnight, so we could get a shower or a thunderstorm from that. It'll be cloudy, and we're in the low 60s. And then right back to sunshine on Thursday. We'll be hitting about 80 on the high. Few clouds on Thursday night, sunny and upper 70s for Friday. This is meteorologist Steve Hamilton.
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0: what does it look like to shine a light in a dark world? Because things like hope, peace, encouragement, truth, those are all things we know are needed in the world we're living in. But what does it look like to actually be those things or be a part of bringing those things? And really the answer is there's a lot of ways that you can do that in how you treat people and how you love people in the places that you invest your money. We just want you to know that here at The River, when you give to this ministry, you are shining a light in a dark world. 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
12: Is crossing through our area overnight, so we could get a shower or a thunderstorm from that. It'll be cloudy and we're in the low 60s, and then right back to sunshine on Thursday. We'll be hitting about 80 on the high. Few clouds on Thursday night, sunny and upper 70s for Friday. This is meteorologist Steve Hamilton.
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